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2: 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I walked alone between some old adobe haciendas. Suddenly, I heard a plaintive cry of a young Mexican girl.

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2: 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What I heard the announcer say.
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2: Now we're gonna play a song called The Green Green Grass of Home. The old hometown looks the same.

four gray walls that surround me. 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